0: bon après-midi sur ACX.
1: They say the holy water's watered down, and this town's lost its faith. Our colors will fade eventually, so if our time is running out, day after day, we'll make the mundane a masterpiece. Oh my, my, oh my, my love, I take one look at you, you're taking me out.

Retrouvez-nous sur internet acx-19.fr. I took the long road across the ocean. I burned some bridges on the way.

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A hustle here and a hustle there. New York City is the place where they said, hey, babe,